0: Hitradio RT 1. 1.
1: They say the holy water's watered down, and this town's lost its faith. 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
2: 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A life that doesn't feel right. It's not me.

eventually. So if our time is running out, day after day, we'll make the mundane a masterpiece. Oh my, my, oh my, my love, I take one look at you.